0: There's been over $1 billion in damage from the recent storms. 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There's been over $1 billion in damage from the recent storms. 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
0: There's been over $1 billion in damage from the recent storms. 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
0: There's been over $1 billion in damage from the recent storms. 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There's been over $1 billion in damage from the recent storms. 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
1: There's been over $1 billion in damage from the recent storms. 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There's been over $1 billion in damage from the recent storms. 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
0: Aloha Hawaii. Aloha Hawaii. Aloha Hawaii. Aloha Hawaii.
1: There's been over $1 billion in damage from the recent storms. 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
0: 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Aloha Hawaii.
1: There's been over $1 billion in damage from the recent storms. 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

0: There's been over $1 billion in damage from the recent storms. 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There's been over $1 billion in damage from the recent storms. 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There's been over $1 billion in damage from the recent storms. 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There's been over $1 billion in damage from the recent storms. The Salvation Army is on site right now with water, cleaning supplies, and gifts. 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There's been over $1 billion in damage from the recent storms. The Salvation Army is on site right now with water, cleaning supplies, and gifts. 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
0: There's been over $1 billion in damage from the recent storms. The Salvation Army is on site right now with water, cleaning supplies, and gifts. 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
0: There's been over $1 billion in damage from the recent storms. The Salvation Army is on site right now with water, cleaning supplies, and gifts. 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There's been over $1 billion in damage from the recent storms. The Salvation Army is on site right now with water, cleaning supplies, and gifts. 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There's been over $1 billion in damage from the recent storms. The Salvation Army is on site right now with water, cleaning supplies, and gifts. 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There's been over $1 billion in damage from the recent storms. The Salvation Army is on site right now with water, cleaning supplies, and gifts. 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There's been over $1 billion in damage from the recent storms. The Salvation Army is on site right now with water, cleaning supplies, and gifts. 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
0: There's been over $1 billion in damage from the recent storms. The Salvation Army is on site right now with water, cleaning supplies, and gifts. 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
0: There's been over $1 billion in damage from the recent storms. The Salvation Army is on site right now with water, cleaning supplies, and gifts. 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There's been over $1 billion in damage from the recent storms. The Salvation Army is on site right now with water, cleaning supplies, and gifts. 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
0: There's been over $1 billion in damage from the recent storms. The Salvation Army is on site right now with water, cleaning supplies, and gifts. 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
1: 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Aloha, Hawaii.
0: There's been over $1 billion in damage from the recent storms. The Salvation Army is on site right now with water, cleaning supplies, and gifts. 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
0: There's been over $1 billion in damage from the recent storms. The Salvation Army is on site right now with water, cleaning supplies, and gifts. 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There's been over $1 billion in damage from the recent storms. The Salvation Army is on site right now with water, cleaning supplies, and gifts. 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

0: There's been over $1 billion in damage from the recent storms. 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
1: 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Aloha Hawaii.
0: There's been over $1 billion in damage from the recent storms. 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There's been over $1 billion in damage from the recent storms. 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
1: 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Aloha Hawaii.
0: There's been over $1 billion in damage from the recent storms. 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There's been over $1 billion in damage from the recent storms. 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There's been over $1 billion in damage from the recent storms. 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
0: There's been over $1 billion in damage from the recent storms. 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There's been over $1 billion in damage from the recent storms. 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
0: There's been over $1 billion in damage from the recent storms. 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There's been over $1 billion in damage from the recent storms. 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
0: There's been over $1 billion in damage from the recent storms. The Salvation Army is at site right now with water, clean supplies, and gifts. 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There's been over $1 billion in damage from the recent storms. The Salvation Army is at site right now with water, clean supplies, and gifts. 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
1: There's been over $1 billion in damage from the recent storms. 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There's been over $1 billion in damage from the recent storms. 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
0: Aloha Hawaii.
1: There's been over $1 billion in damage from the recent storms. 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There's been over $1 billion in damage from the recent storms. The Salvation Army is at site right now with water, clean supplies, and gifts. 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There's been over $1 billion in damage from the recent storms. The Salvation Army is at site right now with water, clean supplies, and gifts. 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There's been over $1 billion in damage from the recent storms. The Salvation Army is at site right now with water, clean supplies, and gifts. 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There's been over $1 billion in damage from the recent storms. The Salvation Army is at site right now with water, clean supplies, and gifts. 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There's been over $1 billion in damage from the recent storms. The Salvation Army is at site right now with water, clean supplies, and gifts. 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There's been over $1 billion in damage from the recent storms. The Salvation Army is at site right now with water, clean supplies, and gifts. 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There's been over $1 billion in damage from the recent storms. The Salvation Army is at site right now with water, clean supplies, and gifts. 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
0: 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Aloha Hawaii.
1: There's been over $1 billion in damage from the recent storms. 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There's been over $1 billion in damage from the recent storms. The Salvation Army is at site right now with water, clean supplies, and gifts. 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There's been over $1 billion in damage from the recent storms. The Salvation Army is at site right now with water, clean supplies, and gifts. 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There's been over $1 billion in damage from the recent storms. The Salvation Army is at site right now with water, clean supplies, and gifts. 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
0: 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Aloha Hawaii.
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0: Aloha Hawaii.

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There's been over $1 billion in damage from the recent storms. The Salvation Army is at site right now with water, clean supplies, and gifts. 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There's been over $1 billion in damage from the recent storms. The Salvation Army is at site right now with water, clean supplies, and gifts. 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There's been

0: There's been over $1 billion in damage from the recent storms. The Salvation Army is at site right now with water, clean supplies, and gifts. 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There's been over $1 billion in damage from the recent storms. 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There's been over $1 billion in damage from the recent storms. The Salvation Army is at site right now with water, clean supplies, and gifts. 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There's been over $1 billion in damage from the recent storms. The Salvation Army is at site right now with water, clean supplies, and gifts. 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There's been over $1 billion in damage from the recent storms. The Salvation Army is at site right now with water, clean supplies, and gifts. 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
1: Aloha Hawaii. Aloha Hawaii. Aloha Hawaii. Aloha Hawaii.
0: There's been over $1 billion in damage from the recent storms. The Salvation Army is at site right now with water, clean supplies, and gifts. 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
0: There's been over $1 billion in damage from the recent storms. The Salvation Army is at site right now with water, clean supplies, and gifts. 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There's been over $1 billion in damage from the recent storms. 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There's been over $1 billion in damage from the recent storms. The Salvation Army is at site right now with water, clean supplies, and gifts. 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There's been over $1 billion in damage from the recent storms. The Salvation Army is at site right now with water, clean supplies, and gifts. 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There's been over $1 billion in damage from the recent storms. The Salvation Army is at site right now with water, clean supplies, and gifts. 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
0: There's been over $1 billion in damage from the recent storms. The Salvation Army is at site right now with water, clean supplies, and gifts. 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
0: There's been over $1 billion in damage from the recent storms. The Salvation Army is at site right now with water, clean supplies, and gifts. 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There's been over $1 billion in damage from the recent storms. The Salvation Army is at site right now with water, clean supplies, and gifts. 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There's been over $1 billion in damage from the recent storms. The Salvation Army is at site right now with water, clean supplies, and gifts. 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
1: 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Aloha Hawaii.
0: There's been over $1 billion in damage from the recent storms. 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There's been over $1 billion in damage from the recent storms. The Salvation Army is at site right now with water, clean supplies, and gifts. 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
1: There's been over $1 billion in damage from the recent storms. 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There's been over $1 billion in damage from the recent storms. 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There's been over $1 billion in damage from the recent storms. The Salvation Army is at site right now with water, cleaning supplies, and gifts. 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
1: There's been over $1 billion in damage from the recent storms. 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There's been over $1 billion in damage from the recent storms. 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There's been over $1 billion in damage from the recent storms. The Salvation Army is at site right now with water, cleaning supplies, and gifts. 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
1: There's been over $1 billion in damage from the recent storms. 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There's been over $1 billion in damage from the recent storms. 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
1: There's been over $1 billion in damage from the recent storms. 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There's been over $1 billion in damage from the recent storms. 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
1: There's been over $1 billion in damage from the recent storms. The Salvation Army is at site right now with water, cleaning supplies, and gifts. 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
0: 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Aloha Hawaii.
1: There's been over $1 billion in damage from the recent storms. The Salvation Army is at site right now with water, cleaning supplies, and gifts. 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
0: Aloha Hawaii. Aloha Hawaii. Aloha Hawaii.
1: There's been over $1 billion in damage from the recent storms. The Salvation Army is at site.

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1: There's been over $1 billion in damage from the recent storms. 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There's been over $1 billion in damage from the recent storms. The Salvation Army is on site right now with water, clean supplies, and gifts. 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
1: There's been over $1 billion in damage from the recent storms. 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There's been over $1 billion in damage from the recent storms. The Salvation Army is on site right now with water, clean supplies, and gifts. 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
1: There's been over $1 billion in damage from the recent storms. 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
1: There's been over $1 billion in damage from the recent storms. 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
1: There's been over $1 billion in damage from the recent storms. The Salvation Army is on site right now with water, clean supplies, and gifts. 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There's been over $1 billion in damage from the recent storms. The Salvation Army is on site right now with water, clean supplies, and gifts. 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
1: There's been over $1 billion in damage from the recent storms. 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
1: There's been over $1 billion in damage from the recent storms. The Salvation Army is on site right now with water, clean supplies, and gifts. 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There's been over $1 billion in damage from the recent storms. The Salvation Army is on site right now with water, clean supplies, and gifts. 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
1: There's been over $1 billion in damage from the recent storms. The Salvation Army is on site right now with water, clean supplies, and gifts. 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
1: There's been over $1 billion in damage from the recent storms. 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There's been over $1 billion in damage from the recent storms. The Salvation Army is at site right now with water, clean supplies, and gifts. 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
0: Aloha Hawaii. Aloha Hawaii. Aloha Hawaii. Aloha Hawaii.
1: There's been over $1 billion in damage from the recent storms. 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
0: Aloha Hawaii.
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1: 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The Salvation Army is at site right now with water, clean supplies, and gifts. 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
0: Aloha Hawaii. Aloha Hawaii. Aloha Hawaii.
1: There's been over $1 billion in damage from the recent storms. 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There's been over $1 billion in damage from the recent storms. The Salvation Army is at site right now with water, clean supplies, and gifts. 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
1: 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The Salvation Army is at

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0: Aloha Hawaii. 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
0: Aloha Hawaii.
1: There's been over $1 billion in damage from the recent storms. 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There's been over $1 billion in damage from the recent storms. The Salvation Army is at site right now with water, clean supplies, and gifts. 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There's been over $1 billion in damage from the recent storms. The Salvation Army is at site right now with water, clean supplies, and gifts. 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
0: Aloha Hawaii. Aloha Hawaii.
1: There's been over $1 billion in damage from the recent storms. 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There's been over $1 billion in damage from the recent storms. The Salvation Army is at site right now with water, clean supplies, and gifts. 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
0: 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Aloha Hawaii.
1: There's been over $1 billion in damage from the recent storms. 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There's been over $1 billion in damage from the recent storms. The Salvation Army is at site right now with water, clean supplies, and gifts. 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
0: Aloha Hawaii.
1: There's been over $1 billion in damage from the recent storms. The Salvation Army is at site right now with water, clean supplies, and gifts. 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There's been over $1 billion in damage from the recent storms. The Salvation Army is at site right now with water.

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0: There's been over $1 billion in damage from the recent storms. The Salvation Army is at site right now with water, clean supplies, and gifts. 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The Salvation Army is at site right now with water, clean supplies, and gifts. 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There's been over $1 billion in damage from the recent storms. The Salvation Army is at site right now with water, clean supplies, and gifts. 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There's been over $1 billion in damage from the recent storms. The Salvation Army is at site right now with water, clean supplies, and gifts. 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
1: 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Aloha, Hawaii. Aloha, Hawaii.
0: There's been over $1 billion in damage from the recent storms. 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The Salvation Army is at site right now with water, clean supplies, and gifts. 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
0: There's been over $1 billion in damage from the recent storms. The Salvation Army is at site right now with water, clean supplies, and gifts. 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
1: 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Aloha, Hawaii.
0: There's been over $1 billion in damage from the recent storms. The Salvation Army is at site right now with water, clean supplies, and gifts. 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
0: There's been over $1 billion in damage from the recent storms. The Salvation Army is at site right now with water, clean supplies, and gifts. 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There's been over $1 billion in damage from the recent storms. The Salvation Army is at site right now with water, clean supplies, and gifts. 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
1: 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Aloha, Hawaii. Aloha, Hawaii.
0: There's been over $1 billion in damage from the recent storms. The Salvation Army is at site right now with water, clean supplies, and gifts. 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There's been over $1 billion in damage from the recent storms. The Salvation Army is at site right now with water, clean supplies, and gifts. 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There's been over $1 billion in damage from the recent storms. The Salvation Army is at site right now.

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0: There's been over $1 billion in damage from the recent storms. The Salvation Army is at site right now with water, clean supplies, and gifts. 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
1: 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Aloha, Hawaii.
0: There's been over $1 billion in damage from the recent storms. The Salvation Army is at site right now with water, clean supplies, and gifts. 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
0: There's been over $1 billion in damage from the recent storms. The Salvation Army is at site right now with water, clean supplies, and gifts. 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The Salvation Army is at site right now with water, clean supplies, and gifts. 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There's been over $1 billion in damage from the recent storms. The Salvation Army is at site right now with water, clean supplies, and gifts. 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There's been over $1 billion in damage from the recent storms. The Salvation Army is at site right now with water, clean supplies, and gifts. 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There's been over $1 billion in damage from the recent storms. The Salvation Army is at site right now with water, clean supplies, and gifts. 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There's been over $1 billion in damage from the recent storms. The Salvation Army is at site right now with water, clean supplies, and gifts. 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There's been over $1 billion in damage from the recent storms. The Salvation Army is at site right now with water, clean supplies, and gifts. 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
1: 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Aloha, Hawaii. Aloha, Hawaii.
0: There's been over $1 billion in damage from the recent storms. 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There's been over $1 billion in damage from the recent storms. The Salvation Army is at site right now with water, clean supplies, and gifts. 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
0: There's been over $1 billion in damage from the recent storms. The Salvation Army is at site right now with water.

There's been over $1 billion in damage from the recent storms. 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

0: There's been over $1 billion in damage from the recent storms. 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There's been over $1 billion in damage from the recent storms. 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
1: 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Aloha Hawaii.
0: There's been over $1 billion in damage from the recent storms. The Salvation Army is on site right now with water, cleaning supplies, and gifts. 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There's been over $1 billion in damage from the recent storms. The Salvation Army is on site right now with water, cleaning supplies, and gifts. 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
1: Aloha Hawaii. Aloha Hawaii. Aloha Hawaii. Aloha Hawaii. Aloha Hawaii.
0: There's been over $1 billion in damage from the recent storms. The Salvation Army is on site right now with water, cleaning supplies, and gifts. 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
0: There's been over $1 billion in damage from the recent storms. The Salvation Army is on site right now with water, cleaning supplies, and gifts. 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
1: 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Aloha Hawaii.
0: There's been over $1 billion in damage from the recent storms. 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There's been over $1 billion in damage from the recent storms. The Salvation Army is on site right now with water, cleaning supplies, and gifts. 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
1: Aloha Hawaii. Aloha Hawaii. Aloha Hawaii. Aloha Hawaii.
0: There's been over $1 billion in damage from the recent storms.

0: There's been over $1 billion in damage from the recent storms. 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
0: There's been over $1 billion in damage from the recent storms. The Salvation Army is at site right now with water, clean supplies, and gifts. 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There's been over $1 billion in damage from the recent storms. 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
0: There's been over $1 billion in damage from the recent storms. The Salvation Army is at site right now with water, clean supplies, and gifts. 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
1: 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Aloha, Hawaii.
0: There's been over $1 billion in damage from the recent storms. The Salvation Army is at site right now with water, clean supplies, and gifts. 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
0: There's been over $1 billion in damage from the recent storms. The Salvation Army is at site right now with water, clean supplies, and gifts. 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There's been over $1 billion in damage from the recent storms. The Salvation Army is at site right now with water, clean supplies, and gifts. 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There's been over $1 billion in damage from the recent storms. The Salvation Army is at site right now with water, clean supplies, and gifts. 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There's been over $1 billion in damage from the recent storms. The Salvation Army is at site right now with water, clean supplies, and gifts. 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
0: There's been over $1 billion in damage from the recent storms. 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There's been over $1 billion in damage from the recent storms. 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
1: Aloha, Hawaii. 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Aloha, Hawaii.
0: There's been over $1 billion in damage from the recent storms. The Salvation Army is at site right now with water, clean supplies, and gifts. 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There's been over $1 billion in damage from the recent storms. The Salvation Army is at site right now with water, clean supplies,

0: 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Aloha Hawaii.
1: There's been over $1 billion in damage from the recent storms. The Salvation Army is at site right now with water, clean supplies, and gifts. 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
0: 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Aloha Hawaii.
1: There's been over $1 billion in damage from the recent storms. The Salvation Army is at site right now with water, clean supplies, and gifts. 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
1: There's been over $1 billion in damage from the recent storms. The Salvation Army is at site right now with water, clean supplies, and gifts. 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
1: There's been over $1 billion in damage from the recent storms. 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There's been over $1 billion in damage from the recent storms. The Salvation Army is at site right now with water, clean supplies, and gifts. 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
0: 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Aloha Hawaii.
1: There's been over $1 billion in damage from the recent storms. The Salvation Army is at site right now with water, clean supplies, and gifts. 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
0: Aloha Hawaii. Aloha Hawaii. Aloha Hawaii. Aloha Hawaii.
1: There's been over $1 billion in damage from the recent storms. The Salvation Army is at site right now with water, clean supplies, and gifts. 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
0: Aloha Hawaii.
1: There's been over $1 billion in damage from the recent storms. The Salvation Army is at site right now with water, clean supplies, and gifts. 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There's been over $1 billion in damage from the recent storms.

0: There's been over $1 billion in damage from the recent storms. 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
1: Aloha Hawaii. Aloha Hawaii. Aloha Hawaii.
0: There's been over $1 billion in damage from the recent storms. The Salvation Army is at site right now with water, clean supplies, and gifts. 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
1: Aloha Hawaii. Aloha Hawaii. Aloha Hawaii.
0: There's been over $1 billion in damage from the recent storms. The Salvation Army is at site right now with water, clean supplies, and gifts. 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
1: Aloha Hawaii. Aloha Hawaii. Aloha Hawaii. Aloha Hawaii. Aloha Hawaii.
0: There's been over $1 billion in damage from the recent storms. The Salvation Army is at site right now with water, clean supplies, and gifts. 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There's been over $1 billion in damage from the recent storms. The Salvation Army is at site right now with water, clean supplies, and gifts. 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
0: There's been over $1 billion in damage from the recent storms. The Salvation Army is

0: There's been over $1 billion in damage from the recent storms. 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There's been over $1 billion in damage from the recent storms. 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There's been over $1 billion in damage from the recent storms. The Salvation Army is on site right now with water, cleaning supplies, and gifts. 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
1: 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The Salvation Army is at site right now with water, clean supplies, and gifts. 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
1: There's been over $1 billion in damage from the recent storms. The Salvation Army is at site right now with water, clean supplies, and gifts. 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
1: 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The Salvation Army is at site right now with water, clean supplies, and gifts. 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
1: 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The Salvation Army is at site right now with water, clean supplies, and gifts. 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
1: 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The Salvation Army is at site right now with water, clean supplies, and gifts. 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
1: There's been over $1 billion in damage from the recent storms. 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There's been over $1 billion in damage from the recent storms. 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
1: There's been over $1 billion in damage from the recent storms. 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There's been over $1 billion in damage from the recent storms. 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There's been over $1 billion in damage from the recent storms. The Salvation Army is on site right now with water, clean supplies, and gifts. 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
1: There's been over $1 billion in damage from the recent storms. 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There's been over $1 billion in damage from the recent storms. 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
1: There's been over $1 billion in damage from the recent storms. 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There's been over $1 billion in damage from the recent storms. 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There's been over $1 billion in damage from the recent storms. The Salvation Army is on site right now with water, clean supplies, and gifts. 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
1: There's been over $1 billion in damage from the recent storms. 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There's been over $1 billion in damage from the recent storms. 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There's been over $1 billion in damage from the recent storms. The Salvation Army is on site right now with water, clean supplies, and gifts. 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
1: There's been over $1 billion in damage from the recent storms. The Salvation Army is on site right now with water, clean supplies, and gifts. 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
0: Aloha, Hawaii.
1: There's been over $1 billion in damage from the recent storms. The Salvation Army is on site right now with water, clean supplies, and gifts. 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

0: 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The Salvation Army is at site right now with water, clean supplies, and gifts. 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
1: 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Aloha Hawaii.
0: There's been over $1 billion in damage from the recent storms. The Salvation Army is at site right now with water, clean supplies, and gifts. 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
0: There's been over $1 billion in damage from the recent storms. The Salvation Army is at site right now with water, clean supplies, and gifts. 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
0: There's been over $1 billion in damage from the recent storms. The Salvation Army is at site right now with water, clean supplies, and gifts. 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The Salvation Army is at site right now with water, clean supplies, and gifts. 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There's been over $1 billion in damage from the recent storms. The Salvation Army is at site right now with water, clean supplies, and gifts. 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
0: There's been over $1 billion in damage from the recent storms. 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There's been over $1 billion in damage from the recent storms. 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
0: There's been over $1 billion in damage from the recent storms. 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
1: Aloha Hawaii.
0: There's been over $1 billion in damage from the recent storms. 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
0: There's been over $1 billion in damage from the recent storms. 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There's been over $1 billion in damage from the recent storms. The Salvation Army is at site right now with water, clean supplies, and

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1: There's been over $1 billion in damage from the recent storms. 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
1: There's been over $1 billion in damage from the recent storms. 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There's been over $1 billion in damage from the recent storms. The Salvation Army is at site right now with water, clean supplies, and gifts. 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
0: 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Aloha Hawaii.
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0: Aloha Hawaii.
1: There's been over $1 billion in damage from the recent storms. 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
0: Aloha Hawaii. Aloha Hawaii. Aloha Hawaii.
1: There's been over $1 billion in damage from the recent storms. 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
0: Aloha Hawaii.
1: There's been over $1 billion in damage from the recent storms. 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
0: Aloha Hawaii.
1: There's been over $1 billion in damage from the recent storms. The Salvation Army is at site right now with water, clean supplies, and gifts. 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
0: Aloha Hawaii. Aloha Hawaii. Aloha Hawaii.
1: There's been over $1 billion in damage from the recent storms.

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0: There's been over $1 billion in damage from the recent storms. 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
1: Aloha Hawaii. Aloha Hawaii. Aloha Hawaii. Aloha Hawaii. Aloha Hawaii.
0: There's been over $1 billion in damage from the recent storms. The Salvation Army is on site right now with water, cleaning supplies, and gifts. 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
1: Aloha Hawaii.
0: There's been over $1 billion in damage from the recent storms. The Salvation Army is on site right now with water, cleaning supplies, and gifts. 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There's been over $1 billion in damage from the recent storms. The Salvation Army is on site right now with water, cleaning supplies, and gifts. 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There's been over $1 billion in damage from the recent storms. The Salvation Army is on site right now with water, cleaning supplies, and gifts. 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There's been over $1 billion in damage from the recent storms. The Salvation Army is on site right now with water, cleaning supplies, and gifts. 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There's been over $1 billion in damage from the recent storms. The Salvation Army is on site right now with water, cleaning supplies, and gifts. 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
0: There's been over $1 billion in damage from the recent storms. 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
1: 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Aloha Hawaii.
0: There's been over $1 billion in damage from the recent storms. The Salvation Army is on site right now with water, cleaning supplies, and gifts. 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
0: There's been over $1 billion in damage from the recent storms. The Salvation Army

0: There's been over $1 billion in damage from the recent storms. 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There's been over $1 billion in damage from the recent storms. 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There's been over $1 billion in damage from the recent storms. 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There's been over $1 billion in damage from the recent storms. The Salvation Army is at site right now with water, clean supplies, and gifts. 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
0: There's been over $1 billion in damage from the recent storms. 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
0: There's been over $1 billion in damage from the recent storms. 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There's been over $1 billion in damage from the recent storms. 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There's been over $1 billion in damage from the recent storms. 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
0: There's been over $1 billion in damage from the recent storms. 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There's been over $1 billion in damage from the recent storms. 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
0: There's been over $1 billion in damage from the recent storms. 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
0: There's been over $1 billion in damage from the recent storms. 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There's been over $1 billion in damage from the recent storms. 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
1: 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Aloha Hawaii.
0: There's been over $1 billion in damage from the recent storms. The Salvation Army is at site right now with water,

0: There's been over $1 billion in damage from the recent storms. 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
0: There's been over $1 billion in damage from the recent storms. 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
0: There's been over $1 billion in damage from the recent storms. The Salvation Army is on site right now with water, cleaning supplies, and gifts. 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
1: 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Aloha Hawaii.
0: There's been over $1 billion in damage from the recent storms. The Salvation Army is on site right now with water, cleaning supplies, and gifts. 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
0: There's been over $1 billion in damage from the recent storms. The Salvation Army is on site right now with water, cleaning supplies, and gifts. 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There's been over $1 billion in damage from the recent storms.

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1: There's been over $1 billion in damage from the recent storms. 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
1: There's been over $1 billion in damage from the recent storms. 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
1: There's been over $1 billion in damage from the recent storms. 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
1: There's been over $1 billion in damage from the recent storms. 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
1: There's been over $1 billion in damage from the recent storms. 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
1: There's been over $1 billion in damage from the recent storms. 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
1: There's been over $1 billion in damage from the recent storms. The Salvation Army is at site right now with water, clean supplies, and gifts. 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
0: 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Aloha Hawaii.